0: shits and throwbacks are live across Adelaide today on Nova KOM. 17 degrees and sunshine, loving it. Today, win your $100 gift card to the Original Pancake Kitchen. Plenty of these up for grabs on 132410. I asked you to call through just before. Just before we get to our winner, do you remember the guy from the Original Pancake Kitchen TV commercials?
1: Well, it's conclusive. The Pancake Kitchen is yummy, scrawny, and rather wicked.
0: He would walk around with a microphone going up to customers enjoying their pancakes, asking them what they think of their delicious, scrumptious pancakes. In Tranmere, it's Charlene. When's the last time you went to the Original Pancake Kitchen?
2: Oh, my gosh, probably about 9 months ago. Okay. We went with some family.
0: Mm-hmm. Which one did you go to?
2: Golden Grove.
0: Golden Grove, yeah. There's a few around now in Adelaide, which is great.
2: Yeah,
0: obviously,
2: there's quite a few.
0: Yeah, the original one's obviously in the city. Been there since 1965, bit of history there, but they've branched out all over the place. So I often go to the one at Marion. You're going to Golden Grove. You've got $100 to go to a pancake kitchen
2: awesome.
0: And shop off that menu.
2: Awesome. Thank you. Oh, my kids will love that.
0: Are they on school holidays at the moment?
2: Yes, they are.

0: Olivia Dean, non-stop hits here on Nova. You're on air with Jermaine, Fitzy Whipper and Kate driving you home. And on Tuesday, their annual game of backyard cricket with the Prime Minister is back at Kirribilli House. And it is star-studded. Julia Morris, Amy Shark, Dr. Chris Brown and Jim Jefferies. All happening. Fitzy Whipper and Kate back Monday, okay?
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2: Adelaide, Jodie and Hazy here, and we've got a Nova's winning weekend for those out there who don't have time to cook.
3: Or for those who perhaps can't cook, Hazy.
2: Oh, yeah, that's me. That is me. Jodie, tell me, what's the deal?
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0: good. Easiest tune from Niall Horan. The song is called Tastes So Good and it sounds so good. Non-stop hits here on Nova. You're on air with Jermaine. And let's get nocturnal after this, okay? Because right after this is your home of dance hits and club classics, Nova Nation. With Scudder in the mix, ready to take you off into the best Saturday night of your life. All happening after this. Stay right there.
1: Want more for less? More power, less emissions, more electric, less apologetic. Get all this and more for less with two...
0: On air with Jermaine, and let's get nocturnal after this, okay? Because right after this is your home of dance hits and club classics, Nova Nation. With Scudder in the mix, ready to take you off into the best Saturday night of your life. All happening after this. Stay right there.

0: 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Hey, it's Taylor. And I remembered I loved you.
1: Taylor Swift!
0: This is my fresh hit.
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0: This is Jace, Lauren and Clint on Nova.
1: 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See you at the bar, you was hardly talking. That's when I knew that your heart was scarring. Friends to lovers need a part to star in. Like, wait, babe, let me.